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0: 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All on one stage. 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

0: 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I'm 16 years old and I am obsessed with women's sport. 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
1: The new one from Josh Ross is already a crowd favourite with the relatable title of Kicked Out of Bars. 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
0: 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All on one stage. Over two massive nights in Las Vegas.
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1: The new one from Josh Ross is already a crowd favourite with the relatable title of Kicked Out of Bars. 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

Welcome to a musical journey to a place where every track tells its own story. 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

Yor is a rising talent known for his high-energy fusion between techno and trance. And I just played his latest release, Till Sunrise, and it's out now on Musical Freedom. Great to know that you're listening this week to Prismatic by Tiësto. Got some great music for you coming up. Tracks by Brian Kearney, Duke Dumont, BLR and Amber Revival, Kulsh, and also the brand new Swedish House Mafia featuring Nicky Nee. But first, a special remix I did for my live sets, because I really like the song, by Kuko, Voicemail. And now it's official, Kuko Voicemail in the Tiësto remix.

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1: Hey, it's me. I know we haven't spoken in a while, but I still think about you a lot. Do you think about me? Anyways, I just wanted to let you know that I miss you.

Luc de Monde, Ocean Drive in the Seal and Mac edit. Before that, Joe Manda, Synth and Strings in the Lawton Link, and Alan Fitzpatrick, We Do What We Want in the Garage edit. Last week was a special highlight for me. On Friday, the 31st of July, I played the spectacular event in Brussels at the Atomium. It was a 3-hour set. You can find it on my YouTube channel, at Tiesto. And a few days later, the first Monday in August, I played at Universe in Ibiza. I'm back in Ibiza every Monday night at Universe for the whole month of August. So if you can make it, come check me out. I'll play there till sunrise. On now with the music. This is Dawn, You're Free.

later, the first Monday in August, I played at Universe in Ibiza. I'm back in Ibiza every Monday night at Universe for the whole month of August. So if you can make it, come check me out. I'll play there till sunrise. On now with the music. This is Dawn. You're free.

Head High, We Belong Together. Before that, Two Face and Nikita W, I Need You. And Nidea and Brian Kearney, Back Once Again. All great tunes, and you can find many more of them on my Prismatic by Tiësto playlist on Spotify. We're slowing things down a bit with a beautiful song by BLR and Ever Revival, Autumn Leaves.

That was Nick Lee and the Swedish House Mafia. Happiness is so sad. A beautiful song. Before that, Yugol, together with Emile Angel and Alternate, Moving to the Sun in the Blake Light and Alec remix. Coles, Picasso, David Guetta, Snap, Martin Herger, and Man Machine, PWR. And the next one is from Tala 2XLC and York, Ghosts.

0: also Big Jules in the mix in Prismatic by Tiësto, The Rocket Man, Deadpool and Ronald Round. Before that, Everything But the Girl, Missing in the Will Atkinson bootleg, Mecca, Diamondback in the Paul Denta remix, and Jordan Tillstone, Killside, Euphoria. The hour flew by. It's time for the last track already. I hope you like the mix. Let me know on my socials at Tiësto. The last track is from Nifra and Kevu and Caroline Roxy, High on the Beat.
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0: 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I'm 16 years old and I am obsessed with women's sport. I started Her Way Sports Media 5 years ago because the coverage just wasn't there. 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
0: 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All on one stage. 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
0: 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All on one stage. Over two massive nights in Las Vegas.
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1: The new one from Josh Ross is already a crowd favourite with the relatable title of Kicked Out of Bars. 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
0: 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All on one stage. Over two massive nights in Las Vegas.
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0: 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All on one stage. Over two massive nights in Las Vegas.
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1: The new one from Josh Ross is already a crowd favourite with the relatable title of Kicked Out of Bars. 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Zach John King's debut album is just around the corner, and he was stoked to land Brooks and Dunn on this duet, Way to Go. 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
0: 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All on one stage. 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
0: 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All on one stage. 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